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0: Yeah, man, you better believe that. Johnny Maestro, Crest, but I'm not sure if Johnny was on that particular song. That's called Guilty right here at Billy Gold. It is PGR 722 on a Monday morning with JBD in the morning, every morning. Propound of that good sound for you. Now till 10.
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Yeah, there he is, Mr. Excitement, Jackie Wilson that time, written by Barry Gordy. And that's called Lonely Teardrops, man, right here at Philly Gold. It is PGR right now, Chi-Town, Impression.

0: 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Ooh, it's so bad.
1: Man, you better believe that. That's good stuff right there, man. Love makes the world go around, and right now
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1: Joe Jones with the original version of California Sun.

Yeah, there she is, Miss Peaches. Met a James that time. Baby, what you want me to do? It was a big record for us back in the day at the old WPGR. Andy Bava remembers that. Right now, heading over to Motown one more time. Wonder Boy on your radio, man. Stevie, sing the song.

favorite instrumentals. Gator used to play that all the time, man. That's called Mizzer Lou, right here at Billy Gold. It is PGR with Jimmy D in the morning, baby. Just playing all that good stuff. Making all those million-dollar memories. Singing them around the world, across the nation, and right up the street, man.

0: That was always one of my favorites right there. Eugene Pitt and the Jive 5. That's called These Golden Rings, baby, right here at Philly Gold. It's PGR, JBD in the morning. Every morning, Monday through Friday, playing all your favorites, making all those million-dollar memories, sending them up and down your street, all around the world. You know the whole slogan, right? Any of those smart devices you can speak to, just say play Philly Gold Radio, and you got us right there.
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Yeah, another great Motown B-side. There they are, Supremes that time. That's called Ask Any Girl, original flip side of Baby Love, right here at Philly Gold. It is PGR. Right now, everybody knows where Wilbert Harrison's gone. You tell

Robert Harrison that time. Going to Kansas City, baby, right here at Philly Gold. It is PGR. Right now, go to the Capitol record label, Human Beans. Isley Brothers wrote this with the original version.

Yeah, man, definitely not Bill Haley and the Comets, right? Isley Brothers that time and their version of Rock Around the Clock, man. See, we play all the good stuff and make all those million-dollar memories and play the ones that maybe you never heard before. And they call them Oh Wow Records. Right here, Billy Gold, it's PGR. Jimmy D, been doing it for 50 years next year.

0: way back to 1961. Intruders way back in the day on the Gowan record label of Uncalled. Come Home Soon, Baby, right here with Jamie Dean in the morning as I have some fun, play some tunes for you, and take you back on that great, great musical ride.
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knows, baby, right here with Jimmy D in the morning on a Monday as I continue to propound. That good sound is sending all around the world. Right now, Brooke Benton's on your radio to sing his song.

they are, the Bogues that time. Turtle Creek, Pennsylvania, taking it to Magic Town right here. Billy Gold, it is PGR. But Jamie Dave just having some fun, man. Taking it back. How about this one? Fifth Dimension. Wrecking Crew in the background playing all that great music. Come on, let's hurry on down.

down, man, to that Stone Soul Picnic right here at Philly Gold. It is PGR. Man of the Macoo, Billy Davis Jr., the rest of the Fifth Dimension, that time and right now. How about the Four Seasons one time to sing their song?

Yeah, there he is. Dion DiMucci that time. He's a lonely teenager, baby, right here at Billy Gold. It is PGR with Jamie D in the morning, every morning, Monday through Friday. Playing the best and saying the heck with the rest. Don't forget, Rockin' Ron Cade, Sunday mornings, Wednesday evenings with Elvis and Friends.

0: is Bobby Freeman that time, and you don't understand, baby, right here, Billy Gold. Yeah, the original 45 of I Do the Shimmy Shimmy, Flip It On Over, that's on the other side. It is 8:51 right now, 9 minutes away from 9 o'clock.
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better believe that good stuff right there. They are the Blister of that time. A little Shelton Bread, baby, right here at Billy Gold. It's PGR. But Jimmy D in the morning, I'm here every morning, man, just playing all that good stuff. Don't forget, you can drop us a line anytime. Send it to Network Jams with a Z

Yeah, man, you better believe that. General Johnson, showman that time, and it's going to stand, baby, right here at Philly Gold. It's PGR with JBD and Dill doing it to it. All around the world, instantly, right now, it is Ronnie Dyson.

0: Stepping up a great sound from Philly Town. They are the Dream Lovers that time. I'm on call if you gave me somebody to love right here at Philly Gold. It's PGR Network Jams with a Z. Lots of great stations, lots of great music. We got Frank Sinatra Radio. We got Elvis and Company. You got the Beatles. You got Motown. You got Philly's Jam and Oldies. Of course, Philly Gold Radio.
1: The more I

It's Chris Montez that time. And the more I see you, the more I want you, baby. That was always the way right here at Philly Go Radio. Let's bring on Lloyd Price one time to sing his song, baby.

Walk on in. There he is, Chuck Jackson that time. I don't want to cry anymore, baby. Right here, Billy Gold, it is PGR. Jimmy D just propounding that good sound for you. And right now, let's bring on Ricky Nelson. You hear a commercial playing lately with this song in the background. Crazy that there are really no more oldie stations terrestrial radio-wise, but they keep using oldies in commercials.

0: Yeah, Platters That Time. That's called Twilight Time. That's for Tom checking in this morning. That's on the Mercury record label, 921 right now. Billy C. Billy C on the go. He loves the music right here at Philly Gold. It is PGR.
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the Dell Vikings that time. I'm hearing some wedding bells, baby, right here. Philly Gold is PGR, but Jimmy D in the morning, just having some fun, playing some tunes and taking you back on that great musical ride. Right now, let's bring on Gary Lewis, Playboys this time.

There they are, the Dazzling Drifters that time. One called There Goes My Baby on the Atlantic record label right here. Philly Gold, it is PGR. Let's head over to Motown one more time. A great Motown B-side.

Talking Miracles that time, one of his great Motown B-sides. That's called Whatever Makes You Happy. On the Tamla record label. Right now, let's head over to the Cap record label. Ruby Romantics this time on your radio. Tell the world the

There they are, Ruby and the Romantics. That time in our day will come, baby, right here at Philly Gold. It is PTR. Yeah, man, we know it. Sir Douglas Quintet this time, baby. All right, you be quiet. I'm trying to talk here, brother. Going to Mendoza.

You better believe that. That's good stuff right there. Yeah, the Cobras that time on the Swan record label, the one called La La. Hey, baby, right now. It is the biggest cook in town. Here's Sam.

0: Hey man, good stuff right there. Continental Four that time, day by day, every minute of the hour as we carry on for you. Now till 10, all around the world, across the nation, right up your street, it is Philly Gold, it is PGR.
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Yep, there he is. Earning a rest of that time. Shout, shout, knock yourself out, baby. But that is all the time I've got. Right now, don't dare touch the dial. Stay for a while. 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
0: Rockabilly, the man by the name of Carl Perkins. With yours true to the guitar. Let's go back to the 50s.
2: Come on over, baby. 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
0: Yeah, the bad boy rock and roll.
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0: Named Jerry Lee, you know.
2: We ain't

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When I was just a kid, this was really rock and roll. This was my music. And of course, really back in the day, man, very few stations were playing this. But down south, man, Jerry Lee was the man. Bad boy of rock and roll. Appeared on the Steve Allen show. You might remember. And threw his piano. And Steve Allen then took the piano and threw it back at him when he was pumping on the piano.

0: 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Yeah. 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
1: Maybe the Eisner brothers got the hint from this to do shout. Lower, baby. Just a little now.
0: All you gotta do, huh?
1: Uh-huh.
0: Kind of stand in one spot.
1: That's it now.
0: Wiggle around just a little bit.
1: Now, everybody, ready?
0: Yeah.
1: Here you go now. 1957, the man went crazy when he did it right here now.
0: Hey!

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0: 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Don't let go.
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0: 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Don't let go.
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0: 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Yeah. 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I wouldn't stop for $1 million. So, just hold me tight.
1: And don't let go. Now, as you listen to me on the Gear to Go Radio Network, I want to tell you this music was truly the sound of rock and roll. And one of the innovators out there. People!

0: And from up above, man, my man Richard.
1: Hi, this is Little Richard. You're listening at the heater with the heater. Balls with the hot sauce. God bless you. Thank you. Thank you.
0: Yeah, from up above, and all those wonderful rock and rollers. Did you remember the cowboy movie?

0: think you know the Geeter, Jerry Blavitt, from radio or television. But do you know the real life story? How it began from his childhood, growing up in the streets of South Philadelphia, through all the years, his friendships, and the incredible journey taking him to where he is today. It's all in You Only Rock Once. Read about Sammy Davis Jr., Frank Sinatra, with quotes from Berry Gordy, Don Rickles, Smokey Robinson, Frankie Valli, along with the book's introduction by Dick Clark. The New York Post says this is required reading and is still a number one bestseller. It's the true story of the Geeter, the story of America, when you were able to follow your dreams and passion. This is the story behind the music. You Only Rock Once, from Running Press Books. Get your copy today.
1: And when you read it, you will understand why I still do what I do today. Just a little bit light. Sound of the 50s, man. A wonderful time.

something very significant about the song, 1957. It was the shortest record ever made. 1 minute, 56 seconds. Now, if you've done the personal appearances with me, we do dum dum dee doo dee dum, and everybody sings along. Ready?

You know, it's a wonderful thing about the music from the 50s. You're able to sing along. That's the greatest thing about this music. Music that takes me back. The year was 1956. A young man by the name of Kay Williams was a disc jockey in Philadelphia. WDAS had a group. The Silhouettes did a song and they said, "Hey man, if you're out there in the street, this is what you got to do."

big hit. And you know, early thing that Smokey Robinson did, he recorded a song called I Got a Job. Nah, it wasn't a big hit, but it was the answer to Get a Job. Get a Job, there's my man Frank Gilo, Electronic Frank. He's working. Yeah,

He's the man to do the job. He's got the job. Electronic Frank, Giro Electric, ladies and gentlemen, located down at the shore. Give him a call. Commercial, residential, industrial. 609-823-8873. Now, you remember 1957 when Chuck Berry said...

0: He looking down on us up above. Hey, Chuck, you're watching, huh?
1: Hi, I'm Chuck Berry, and you're listening to my main man, the Gator with the Heater, Jerry Blavis, with the best sounds in this town.

0: Gino and the kids down at Maz's Market, they're listening. And I gotta tell you, you want the real deal, Italian? Visit my man Gino down there at Maz's Market. You want some breakfast? And a tazza cafe. A little pastry, huh? You want some lunch? Want some takeout? Maz's Market, Northfield.
1: Well, I'm gonna write a little letter. I'm gonna mail it to my local DJ.
0: Say it one more time now.
1: Yeah,

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I mean, if you knew how to dance, man, I don't have to say about bandstand, man. Man, that was the beginning for me. I was a jitterbugger. 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

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Mr. Barry! Go ahead with your guitar now.

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8: City Hall, to his garage in South Philly, to the discophonic TV scene, the music of Jerry Blavitt the Geeter is the sound of Philadelphia.

us, like those songs that came from the Fabulous Dancers. Renowned Philly sound that's so much a part of our lives today, like the great groups.

play the guitar now, brother. Go ahead. And that's my man, Mr. Barry Windows, to do the guitar. You're listening to me. It is what I say, the very best of rock and roll. Every day I have the pleasure musically to present something different to you. I'm taking you back when I was a kid, and of course, well, this was the music I first shared when I went on the radio on WCM in Camden, New Jersey.

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0: You could see that Pierre did truly love the mademoiselle.
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0: And now

Tony, your part is here. You remember the movie Pulp Fiction. But you didn't know that this was a song back in the 50s with my man Mr. Berry. Listening to the Gator. Music of the memories of that wonderful era.

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0: My buddy Dr. Nick DePace. 1956, Gogie Grant from Philadelphia had a top 10 record with

He was from Philadelphia. Interesting, because back then, when you were a kid growing up, even though there was the FM band, it was always AM that was playing this music, not FM. And one of the songs that gigantic hit 5 weeks in a row in 1956.

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2: Internationally, that's my man Gino. Now, are you having a party? You're going to have some guest over? You don't want to cook? Give him a call, 609-646-1130. Tell him what you want. He does catering. The food is amazing. I don't have to tell you that. Yes, and even my dear friend Chad and Susan, and yes, indeed, the LeSue kids. I'm talking about Anthony, Lewis, and Joseph. They love the food from Gino's. And if you like regatta pie, mazenda me, gista zona prima regatta pie. And don't forget the pumpkin pie. Ah, amazing, amazing. The 50s. Gogie Grant, as I said, was from Philadelphia. One of the big songs. Listen to the voice, and I'm going to mix.

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0: When will we understand?
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0: when? 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
1: Disagree.
0: That this is what it's all about. 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

0: events, promotions, and any other commercials in this broadcast may no longer be valid.
1: 1956, Gogi Graham did The Wayward Wind. The other side of that also was a hit. And I'm going to mix it with the version by The Drifters. But first...

0: And when you talk about the voice, the song from the 50s.
1: Love is a many splendid thing.
0: Shirley Bassey, the movie, the same name.
1: It's the April rose
0: that only
1: that
0: grows.
1: Only grows in the early,
0: in the early
1: spring.
0: Spring. Love.
1: Love is
0: nature's way. Reason
1: a reason
0: to be living.
1: That
0: makes a man
1: a king.
0: You may have nothing, but if you have a lady that loves you, you are a king.

You know, I do a show on WXPN on a Saturday night from 6 to 7. And if you enjoy music, then you would enjoy the show that I do. Because I am not locked into one format, just like what I do when I'm with you on the network here. I play for music. Music that speaks. Music that I understood. And I share with you.

0: gift. From Wales to this great country of ours, her name's Shirley Bassey. You know, I think about the early days, and I talk about the book, and I wonder what my life would have been if I did not find Bandstand. Not Dick Clark's Bandstand, Bob Horn's Bandstand. And you got to understand, a little pitcher like me, being the head of the committee, weighing 119 pounds, all right, saying, okay, you go here, you go there, you're off the floor. And then picking the records, and then meeting the Castro sisters, Joni James, Perry Como, Patti Page. Patti Page and I, wherever she would be in Wildwood, she would appear at the Manor. There were two clubs in Wildwood. There was the Bolero Club that featured Tony Bennett and Johnny Ray and Johnny Mathis. And then at the Manor Supper Club, there would be Joni James and Patti Page. Are you looking for a vehicle? Are you looking for a Jeep? New or pre-owned? 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

You have no idea how popular Patti Page was. She also had her own TV show called The Big Record. On CBS, national show. And she would feature rock and roll artists of the day. Danny and the Juniors, I took them to do her show. 1957.

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0: Joan Crawford was in the picture. Sterling Hayden from that picture.

0: the name.
1: Johnny Guitar.
0: My restless lover. Sterling Hayden played in the movie Johnny Guitar. You know, in 1952, I was 12 years old, and I was in camp in Downingtown. And they had a little transistor in Downingtown, Camp Dwight, on this big, big hill. As a matter of fact, it's not there any longer. Downingtown is still there. And I remember at night listening to music that was coming in from other stations, because we were right on this mountain thing, okay, called Camp Hilltop, which was on the mountain, Camp Dwight, and Camp... And the other one was, but Camp Lookout was for the girls, okay? I mean, adult, you had to be 18 years of old, or older, you know? And I heard this.
1: See the pyramids along the Nile.
0: 1952, man.

0: Just remember when a dream appears, you belong to me.
1: That was Patti Page. But the hit was by Joe Stafford. Years later, I played it by the Duprees.

Do you know that Joe Stafford began singing with Frank Sinatra? 1939 with a group called the Pied Pipers. You know, it's interesting, as I listen to this music, it was a whole different time. It was a whole different world. And this was the popular music of the day until rock and roll came in. But the first disc jockey on television ever to play the real deal was Bob Horn, because of the fact back then the major labels would cover all of the little recording artists, like Little Richard, like Fats Domino. I mean, Pat Boone would do it. Georgia Gibbs would cover, as you know, I mean, and I love Laverne Baker, but they almost nailed it. But Bob Horn was the guy when I said, I was picking the records, and I said, Bob, you got to listen to the real deal. And he said, well, the major record companies say this is the hit. I said, I'm sure, but play the real song. If you really want to get the rhythm beat and you want to get people jitterbugging on Bandstand, and that was it. You were motivated by the real thing. And some of the great groups back then, out of Canada. Bob Horn played this. The Four Lads.

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1: No, not
0: I am painting for a musical picture of a world that will never ever be again. The early part of the 50s. I'll be back. I'll be right back.
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0: The voice, Johnny Maestro, with the crest.

fabulous 50s. After Bob Horn's Bandstand, Dick Clark, as you know, took over. And, of course, the music would change. The big labels no longer would have the power in the industry because the little labels would all of a sudden start to record certain artists. And Dick Clark would play the little labels, the artist. Johnny Maestro, The Crest. Little Anthony, The Imperials. So when Dick Clark came along with Bandstand, it was a whole different feel. No longer the pop stars, but new stars.

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Years later, Doncaster would take Anthony and the Imperials back into the studio and re-record the song with a whole different arrangement. Anthony.

0: Foster. 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This was supposed to be the A side.
1: Just two kinds of people in the world.
0: But Alan Freed mistakenly played Tears on My Pillow.

0: The man that created so many wonderful artists. He's not here, but he's looking down.
1: Hi, this is Dick Clark, and you're listening to my man, the geeter with the heater, the boss with the hot sauce, the one and the only, Jerry Blavitt.
0: That's the man, smiling with the rest of our friends up there. Anthony's up there, Irba. Little Anthony.
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0: Teddy Randazzo created a whole new career.

0: 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Don Costa did the arrangements.
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4: Get easy.
0: Whoa! Again, myself. From the 50s into the 60s.
4: Let her play her game with someone else.
0: Little Anthony. At the lyric.
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0: the name.
1: Make it easy on yourself.
0: Really, probably.
1: Come on, baby.
0: Well, Johnny Maestro also, when he teamed up with the Brooklyn Bridge, went into the 70s, the 80s, even into the 90s. But the career change with Little Anthony was because of the great material by Teddy Randazzo and the arrangements by Don Costa. And I'm just looking at the calendar. I didn't realize this. Okay, today is a Monday. This whole week for us is crazy. Tomorrow I am doing a Tuesday, right? I'm doing St. Nick's, the festival in South Philadelphia on 9th Street. We're going to be there from 8 o'clock to 9 o'clock. And then we got the Orr House Pub on a Wednesday. And then Thursday, I'm doing the Columbus Day, which is now called the Annual Italian Heritage Parade. I'm doing the dinner. And then next Sunday, we've got, wait a second, really, hold on. And next Sunday, we've got a private birthday party, right? This is crazy. And then Friday we're doing something. So like, you know, for the whole month of October before we go on the cruise, I mean, we're all jammed up. That's amazing. Working basically every

0: every night. Again, I know you. Teddy Randazzo's composition.
1: Don't know what I'm going through.
0: Don Costa's arrangement.
1: Standing here, looking at you.
0: You could hear the hurt.

0: The inspiration, and I've said it to you all the time, that comes from a writer is the experiences that they have living. Taylor Randazzo, every hurt that he had going through a bitter divorce, he put on paper, gave the lyric to Anthony. And then when he realized it would never work out,
1: on that way through,
0: he wrote,

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1: Yes, indeed. That's my buddy Chad and Susan. They're listening, huh? Oh, you know who's listening? Electronic Frank, my dear friend, Electronic Frank, and I'm going to see you in a couple of weeks with my dear friend Jimmy Ricchetti down there at, you know, St. James in Ventnor. I tell you, man, I'm working. I mean, really. Frank, I'm working, my man. I may need you to do some electrical work on this body. Anyway, if you need a good electrician, you take a tip from yours truly, the Gator, and I mean it. He's terrific. He's constantly working, and that's what I love about him. He's from an old school. You get a call, you need a job done, he's there. He's got the patches. He's got the dispatches 24/7. So give him a call, 609-823-8873. Tomorrow, St. Nick's, Wednesday, the Our House Pub, Thursday, the big dinner for Italian Heritage with my buddy Joe Piscopo, and then I'm working Saturday, and then Sunday, we've got the Columbus Day Parade, so my own, it's a lot of running around. Little Anthony, you know the song. Hello there. Funny how time slips away.

0: day.
1: One day, I'll mix that with the original and with Willie Nelson's version. The sound, Little Anthony.
2: Being from Philadelphia, I know a few things. One, subway is a train running under the streets. Two, a hero is a character in a comic book. And three, if I'm eating a hoagie, I'm eating a primo hoagie.
3: Primo, adjective, the state of being first or of the finest quality.
2: Primo, noun, as in it's not just a hoagie, it's a primo.
4: So take a tip from yours truly, the Gator. It's the real deal. It's a primo hoagie.
1: Well, that's what the man did say. And of course, indeed, Charlie and Linda Lee and all of you folks that were with us over the weekend. I almost forgot to mention, you know, Friday night, amazing down there at the Bourne Town Elks. And of course, indeed, Charlie and Linda Lee, the best. And Avalon, wow, it was amazing Saturday night, right? And now it starts all over again. Tomorrow, St. Nick's, the festival in South Philly. Back at the Orr House Pub. And of course, then the big dinner in South Philadelphia at Galdo's for the Italian Heritage, featuring my buddy Joe Piscopo. And Saturday work, and then Sunday the big parade. Well, that's the way it goes, man. Electronic Frank, yes, you may have to operate on my electroids. Yes, my electroids. We got to keep them going. Got to go. Hope you enjoy the 50s. And, of course, we'll do it again tomorrow. Street Corner Harmony. Every day a whole different feel. That's what it's about. You're not locked in. You know, I don't know what I'm going to do until you join me and I play my music. Until then, the Gator the Boss with the hot sauce with the reminder, remember at all times, you better keep on rocking. Because truly in life, you really only do, as they say, you only do rock once.

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0: Take happiness with the heartaches.
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